your hand or a moment to share. 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

Slušajte radio Unsko-Sanskog kantona. Muzički program. Who's bad? She don't care about my car. And she don't care about my money.

She likes me for me, not because I sing like Pavarotti or because I'm such a hottie. I like her for her, not because she's fat like Cindy Crawford. She has got

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Been listening to Apple Scale, Take Me Back, Falling That, Randall Jones, Nick Stoyanov, Panama Red, that's a new Tiger Hook, New Strain remix. Fiona Craft is up next. This is On Bar.